0: over. Is there someone special? Are you going out? You can tell me all your worries and doubts. Now's is my birthday and now one's a year. One call away, yeah, you know that I'm here.
1: Yes.

0: you. I feel like your friends know me more than you do.
1: That's true.
0: I know you still get angry. Me recording at home.
1: Wait, I'm sorry.
0: I don't count on you listening, but I pour out my heart.